0: einen wunderschönen guten Morgen.
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4: Hey, pretty lady. This goes out to you.
5: This goes out to you, yeah.
4: I know I see you like a thousand times. Every day still feels

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I take the strange variables of human life and make something out of a crazy quilt that saves hundreds of lives. I'm 100% sensitive to get you to the only heaven there is. I don't claim to be the creator, but I'm the savior. The savior. I don't claim to be the creator. Only heaven there is. Something out of a crazy quilt that saves hundreds of lives.

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If you once find the right person, never let her go away.

Birds of red color the trees. Flowers fill with buzzing bees. And places we won't walk. Neon lights shine bold and bright. Buildings grow to dizzying heights. People come alive at night.